to the flow, the energy on my trail, my energy unavailable. I'ma tell him I still away go. 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Now I had, I thought about wreaking havoc on an opposition. 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I'm automatic quarterback. I ain't talking second, pack it up.

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2: Hey, Em, it's Paul. I was listening to the album. Good fucking luck. You're on your own.

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0: can't stop the spirits when they need you. This life is more than just a read-through.
1: Le meilleur de la musique. 99.1.